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2: 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Yeah. Wish you Merry Christmas. Christmas is a time of joy. Let's be together.

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If love was a word, I don't understand. 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

Firstly, I'd like to say a massive thank you to FernCon for having the lovely Christmas party today. Thank you to Radio 1 for your support in the last 12 months. And Merry Christmas and Happy New Year to everyone that's listening. Love you guys.

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Listen to the mariachi play at midnight. Drink some margaritas by swinging blue lights. Listen to the mariachi play at midnight. Are you with me? Are you with me?

I did. I really did see Mommy kissing Santa Claus. You gotta believe me. You just gotta believe me.